0: will both take part in runs tomorrow while raising money for the Terry Fox Foundation. Wheatland Elementary is hoping to raise $500. Last year, Westmount raised more than $3,000 for cancer research. And children can take part in an adapted storytime program at the Strathmore Municipal Library tomorrow. The program starts at 9:15 a.m. and is designed to help children develop their communication skills. 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In other news, Alberta is leading Canada in population growth. This is according to data published by Statistics Canada. Calgary police are investigating an attack from earlier this summer as a hate crime. Police say the victim was in a portable washroom when the suspects tipped the washroom over with the door towards the pavement. And the Calgary Stampede's 50-50 has been officially paid out. Curtis Geiger won the money after forgetting to claim the prize earlier this year.
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0: In the NHL preseason, the Calgary Flames are playing the Seattle Kraken tomorrow at 7:40. In Major League Baseball, the Toronto Blue Jays have a doubleheader against the Baltimore Orioles today. As for the CFL, the Calgary Stampeders are back on Saturday in a game against the Ottawa Red Blacks. In local hockey, the Agri-Risk Wheatland Kings are back at 7:45 on Friday in their home opener against the Rimby Royals. They'll begin the night with a tailgate party and barbecue. And in high school football, the Strathmore Spartans have a game against W.R. Meyer going on Friday evening.
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0: Tonight clears up with some wind and a low of 5 degrees. Tomorrow's got a sunny high of 23, while Friday brings in a few clouds and a high of 28. You can take a look at local weather conditions by heading to strathmorenow.com.
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1: Tonight brings in clear skies along with a low of 5 degrees. We've got a ton of sun tomorrow as temperatures reach a high of 23, and Friday's a little bit cloudy with a high of 28. You can see what the weather has in store by heading to strathmorenow.com.
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12: Tonight's got a low of 5 degrees along with some light wind. Tomorrow clears up as temperatures reach a high of 23, and Friday brings in a few clouds and a high of 28. You can take a look at the next week of weather by downloading our Strathmore Now app.
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1: I'm Brandon Zebiak with your local news update. RCMP are asking for the public's help locating Dallas Roland Dubois. Dubois was featured in today's Wanted Wednesday post and has also been featured in the initiative in the past. Police say he's been spotted in communities including Aracana, Balzac, and Bassano, but was last seen in Calgary. He is wanted in connection with several undisclosed offenses. Wheatland County has selected Calgary 911 to handle its 911 call answering and fire dispatch services. The county says Calgary 911 has more than 20 years of experience dispatching rural fire departments and already serves several nearby communities. Officials say rural calls will not be placed behind Calgary calls, with emergencies prioritized based on urgency rather than location. Ambulance dispatch will remain with Alberta Health, while local fire departments will continue responding to medical calls within their districts. The transition date has not been set, and a new non-emergency number will be used for general fire-related inquiries. Two motorcyclists were taken to hospital following a collision with a truck near Brooks over the weekend. RCMP responded Saturday to the intersection of Range Road 141 and Township Road 191, where two motorcycles were found in the ditch. Police say a truck traveling north entered the intersection from a yield sign, with the driver saying he didn't see the motorcycles. One driver suffered minor injuries, while the other was taken to hospital with serious but non-life-threatening injuries. Police say alcohol was not a factor, and the truck driver was ticketed for failing to obey at a traffic control device. Students at two local schools will be lacing up tomorrow for the annual Terry Fox Run. Westmount School and Wheatland Elementary School will both host runs to support cancer research and to honor Terry Fox's legacy. Wheatland Elementary has a fundraising goal of $500. Westmount raised more than $3,000 during last year's run. And an adapted storytime program is available at the Strathmore Municipal Library tomorrow. It begins at 9:15 a.m. and helps children build communication skills. You can find more information on all of these stories and more at strathmorenow.com. And in other news, Alberta's population rose by 1.5% in the last year, according to Statistics Canada. The group claims that this is the largest population growth in the country. An attack on a Calgary woman has led to police treating the incident as a hate crime. Officers say the woman was locked in a portable washroom after it was tipped over. And the Calgary Stampede's 50-50 draw was paid out after the winner forgot to claim their prize. A total of $125,000 was awarded to Curtis Geiger.
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1: Tonight calls for some light wind and a low of 5 degrees. Tomorrow's got sunny skies along with a high of 23, and Friday's a bit cloudy with a high of 28. You can see our full 5-day forecast by downloading our Strathmore Now app.
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5: Tonight brings in clear skies along with a low of 5 degrees. We've got a ton of sun tomorrow as temperatures reach a high of 23, and Friday's a little bit cloudy with a high of 28. You can see what the weather has in store by heading to strathmorenow.com.
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6: Tonight's got a low of 5 degrees along with some light wind. Tomorrow clears up as temperatures reach a high of 23, and Friday brings in a few clouds and a high of 28. You can take a look at the next week of weather by downloading our Strathmore Now app.
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0: we're always keeping the Strathmore Now app up to date. Hey, it's called news, not olds. 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
1: I'm Brandon Zebiak with your local news update. Alberta RCMP are still searching for a wanted man who has been seen in areas near Strathmore, including Aracana, Balzac, and Bassano. Dallas Roland Dubois was featured in the RCMP's Wanted Wednesday initiative today. This is the second time Dubois has been featured in the initiative. Police say he's wanted for several undisclosed offenses and was last seen in Calgary. Wheatland County is moving its 911 call answering and fire dispatch services to Calgary 911. Officials say the change will not affect how quickly residents receive emergency assistance, and people should continue dialing 911 as usual. Calgary 911 will use digital mapping, including rural addresses, range roads, and township information to locate callers. Ambulance dispatch will not change, with emergency medical services continuing to be dispatched through Alberta Health. A date for the transition has not been determined, and residents will not need to make any changes. The Royal Canadian Legion Strathmore Branch No. 10 is celebrating Legion Week with several community events. The week marks 100 years of the Royal Canadian Legion, with a general meeting in Cornhole taking place last night. Today's activities include bingo beginning at 6:15, followed by pool league playing at 7. On Thursday, drop-in crib and a performance by Music Healing Veterans are both scheduled for 7 p.m. Legion Week comes ahead of the Strathmore Branch's 100-year celebration set for October 3rd. More Terry Fox school runs are taking place to honor Terry Fox's legacy. Westmount School and Wheatland Elementary School will both take part in runs tomorrow while raising money for the Terry Fox Foundation. Wheatland Elementary is hoping to raise $500. Last year, Westmount raised more than $3,000 for cancer research. And children can take part in an adapted storytime program at the Strathmore Municipal Library tomorrow. The program starts at 9:15 a.m. and is designed to help children develop their communication skills. For more information on these stories and more, visit strathmorenow.com. In other news, Alberta is leading Canada in population growth. This is according to data published by Statistics Canada. Calgary police are investigating an attack from earlier this summer as a hate crime. Police say the victim was in a portable washroom when the suspects tipped the washroom over with the door towards the pavement. And the Calgary Stampede's 50-50 has been officially paid out. Curtis Geiger won the money after forgetting to claim the prize earlier this year.
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1: Tonight clears up with some wind and a low of 5 degrees. Tomorrow's got a sunny high of 23, while Friday brings in a few clouds and a high of 28. You can take a look at local weather conditions by heading to strathmorenow.com.
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5: Tonight brings in clear skies along with a low of 5 degrees. We've got a ton of sun tomorrow as temperatures reach a high of 23, and Friday's a little bit cloudy with a high of 28. You can see what the weather has in store by heading to strathmorenow.com.
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5: Tonight's got a low of 5 degrees along with some light wind. Tomorrow clears up as temperatures reach a high of 23, and Friday brings in a few clouds and a high of 28. You can take a look at the next week of weather by downloading our Strathmore Now app.
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1: I'm Brandon Zebiak with your local news update. RCMP are asking for the public's help locating Dallas Roland Dubois. Dubois was featured in today's Wanted Wednesday post and has also been featured in the initiative in the past. Police say he's been spotted in communities including Aracana, Balzac, and Bassano, but was last seen in Calgary. He is wanted in connection with several undisclosed offenses. Wheatland County has selected Calgary 911 to handle its 911 call answering and fire dispatch services. The county says Calgary 911 has more than 20 years of experience dispatching rural fire departments and already serves several nearby communities. Officials say rural calls will not be placed behind Calgary calls, with emergencies prioritized based on urgency rather than location. Ambulance dispatch will remain with Alberta Health, while local fire departments will continue responding to medical calls within their districts. The transition date has not been set, and a new non-emergency number will be used for general fire-related inquiries. Two motorcyclists were taken to hospital following a collision with a truck near Brooks over the weekend. RCMP responded Saturday to the intersection of Range Road 141 and Township Road 191, where two motorcycles were found in the ditch. Police say a truck traveling north entered the intersection from a yield sign, with the driver saying he didn't see the motorcycles. One driver suffered minor injuries, while the other was taken to hospital with serious but non-life-threatening injuries. Police say alcohol was not a factor, and the truck driver was ticketed for failing to obey at a traffic control device. Students at two local schools will be lacing up tomorrow for the annual Terry Fox Run. Westmount School and Wheatland Elementary School will both host runs to support cancer research and to honor Terry Fox's legacy. Wheatland Elementary has a fundraising goal of $500. Westmount raised more than $3,000 during last year's run. And an adapted storytime program is available at the Strathmore Municipal Library tomorrow. It begins at 9:15 a.m. and helps children build communication skills. You can find more information on all of these stories and more at strathmorenow.com. And in other news, Alberta's population rose by 1.5% in the last year, according to Statistics Canada. The group claims that this is the largest population growth in the country. An attack on a Calgary woman has led to police treating the incident as a hate crime. Officers say the woman was locked in a portable washroom after it was tipped over. And the Calgary Stampede's 50-50 draw was paid out after the winner forgot to claim their prize. A total of $125,000 was awarded to Curtis Geiger.
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1: Tonight calls for some light wind and a low of 5 degrees. Tomorrow's got sunny skies along with a high of 23, and Friday's a bit cloudy with a high of 28. You can see our full 5-day forecast by downloading our Strathmore Now app.
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7: Tonight brings in clear skies along with a low of 5 degrees. We've got a ton of sun tomorrow as temperatures reach a high of 23, and Friday's a little bit cloudy with a high of 28. You can see what the weather has in store by heading to strathmorenow.com.
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8: Tonight's got a low of 5 degrees along with some light wind. Tomorrow clears up as temperatures reach a high of 23, and Friday brings in a few clouds and a high of 28. You can take a look at the next week of weather by downloading our Strathmore Now app.
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0: 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Strathmore Now weather.
1: Tonight brings in clear skies along with a low of 5 degrees. We've got a ton of sun tomorrow as temperatures reach a high of 23, and Friday's a little bit cloudy with a high of 28. You can see what the weather has in store by heading to strathmorenow.com.
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8: Tonight's got a low of 5 degrees along with some light wind. Tomorrow clears up as temperatures reach a high of 23, and Friday brings in a few clouds and a high of 28. You can take a look at the next week of weather by downloading our Strathmore Now app.
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6: Tonight brings in clear skies along with a low of 5 degrees. We've got a ton of sun tomorrow as temperatures reach a high of 23, and Friday's a little bit cloudy with a high of 28. You can see what the weather has in store by heading to strathmorenow.com.
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3: Tonight's got a low of 5 degrees along with some light wind. Tomorrow clears up as temperatures reach a high of 23, and Friday brings in a few clouds and a high of 28. You can take a look at the next week of weather by downloading our Strathmore Now app.
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4: We've got a high of 23 degrees today along with a ton of sun. A few clouds come in tomorrow leading to a high of 28, and Saturday stays sunny for a high of 18. You can see what the weather has in store by visiting strathmorenow.com.
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2: We've got a high of 23 degrees today along with a ton of sun. A few clouds come in tomorrow leading to a high of 28, and Saturday stays sunny for a high of 18. You can see what the weather has in store by visiting strathmorenow.com.
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6: Today brings in sunny skies alongside a high of 23 degrees. Tomorrow's got a few clouds rolling in as temperatures reach a high of 28. And Saturday calls for a high of 18 with bright and sunny skies. Download our Strathmore Now app to stay updated on local weather.
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1: We've got a high of 23 degrees today along with a ton of sun. A few clouds come in tomorrow leading to a high of 28, and Saturday stays sunny for a high of 18. You can see what the weather has in store by visiting strathmorenow.com.
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5: We've got a high of 23 degrees today along with a ton of sun. A few clouds come in tomorrow leading to a high of 28, and Saturday stays sunny for a high of 18. You can see what the weather has in store by visiting strathmorenow.com.
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3: Today brings in sunny skies alongside a high of 23 degrees. Tomorrow's got a few clouds rolling in as temperatures reach a high of 28. And Saturday calls for a high of 18 with bright and sunny skies. Download our Strathmore Now app to stay updated on local weather.
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1: 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What's going on?
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5: We've got a high of 23 degrees today along with a ton of sun. A few clouds come in tomorrow leading to a high of 28, and Saturday stays sunny for a high of 18. You can see what the weather has in store by visiting strathmorenow.com.
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6: Today brings in sunny skies alongside a high of 23 degrees. Tomorrow's got a few clouds rolling in as temperatures reach a high of 28. And Saturday calls for a high of 18 with bright and sunny skies. Download our Strathmore Now app to stay updated on local weather.
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2: We've got a high of 23 degrees today along with a ton of sun. A few clouds come in tomorrow leading to a high of 28, and Saturday stays sunny for a high of 18. You can see what the weather has in store by visiting strathmorenow.com.
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6: Today brings in sunny skies alongside a high of 23 degrees. Tomorrow's got a few clouds rolling in as temperatures reach a high of 28. And Saturday calls for a high of 18 with bright and sunny skies. Download our Strathmore Now app to stay updated on local weather.
2: Highway 1, Highway 56, 104.5 More Country.

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1: Good morning, I'm Jaden Cobsar with your local news update. A Strathmore teacher has been recognized by the local Legion for her work honoring veterans. Grade 1 teacher Leah Paul received a letter of recognition after helping create a program to plant 100 trees for veterans. The project brought 33 Wheeland Elementary students to Brave Park in Strathmore's Lakewood neighborhood. The students helped plant 100 spruce saplings, with one tree representing each year of the Royal Canadian Legion centennial. The Strathmore Legion will continue its 100th anniversary celebrations with a special event on October 3rd. Applications are now open for Holy Cross Collegiate's new Practical Ranching program. The Strathmore and District Practical Ranching School is being offered in partnership with the Strathmore and District Agricultural Society and Lakeland College. The program will begin in February and will give students hands-on experience in areas including beef production, livestock health, and range and forage. Interested students are encouraged to apply now. Wheeland County is moving its 911 call answering and fire dispatch services to Calgary 911. Officials say the change will not affect how quickly residents receive emergency assistance, and people should continue dialing 911 as usual. Calgary 911 will use digital mapping, including rural addresses, range roads, and township information to locate callers. Ambulance dispatch will not change, with emergency medical services continuing to be dispatched through Alberta Health. A date for the transition has not yet been determined, and residents will not need to make any changes. A local fundraiser will bring food, live entertainment, and a little sparkle to Strathmore this Friday. Foothills Advocacy in Motion's Denim and Diamonds fundraiser takes place at the Strathmore Egg Pavilion. Fame Branch Manager Sangeetha Matthews-Clay says the event was designed with the local community in mind.
2: So being kind of like a Western culture community, we thought of a fall dance and we thought a country-themed dance would be great. And so Denim and Diamonds just came out of conversation. We wanted an opportunity for people to dress up.
1: The event starts at 6 p.m. and includes a meal from Baldwin Barbecue. And children can get hands-on and explore their curiosity at the Strathmore Municipal Library tomorrow. The library's new Curiosity Club starts at 10 a.m. and will feature hands-on learning activities for children. For more local news and details on these stories, visit strathmorenow.com. In other news, Alberta municipalities are keeping their focus on local matters as the province prepares for an October referendum question on the future of Alberta within Canada. Municipal leaders say they want more control over local decisions and less provincial oversight. Parks Canada is also looking ahead to the future of Banff's famous bear, the Boss, as the animal ages. Documents from 2025 show Parks Canada discussed the possibility of euthanizing the bear over public safety and welfare concerns. And a Lethbridge animal shelter is getting some relief as shelters across Alberta continue to deal with capacity pressures. The Lethbridge Animal Shelter is currently at 40% capacity.
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1: In the NHL, the Calgary Flames are on the ice against the Seattle Kraken tonight at 7:40. In the MLB, the Toronto Blue Jays lost 4-2 to the Baltimore Orioles. The Jays will go on to play the Cincinnati Reds tomorrow evening. In the CFL, the Calgary Stampeders are back on Saturday for a matchup with the Ottawa Redblacks. In local hockey, the Agro Risk Wheeland Kings are at the Strathmore Family Center Arena facing the Royals tomorrow at 7:45 p.m. And in football, the Strathmore Spartans will take on W.R. Myers tomorrow.
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1: Today has a mix of sun and cloud with a high of 23 degrees. Tomorrow will keep those clouds around along with a high of 28. And Saturday will be clear with a high of 18. Stay updated on the weather by checking out strathmorenow.com.
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5: Strathmore Now weather.
6: Today reaches a high of 23 with both sun and cloud. Tomorrow we'll have a sunny and cloudy sky with a high of 28 degrees. And the sun will be out on Saturday with a high of 18. For more updates on local weather, visit strathmorenow.com.
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0: Brett Kissel on your More Country Mornings. I'm Hunter Pratt. There's a harvest market in Chestermere this weekend. It's going to be a perfect way to kick off fall with a vintage car show, plus some local vendors like Music Works, The Mash, which has some of the best pizza, by the way, and Massage Addict will be there. So I'm thinking you get a massage, a slice of pizza, and then play the guitar, then finish up your day by looking at some old cars. Catch the event details at the harvest market on strathmorenow.com.
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2: At this hour, roads around Strathmore and the surrounding area are all clear. Traffic is moving smoothly with no reported collisions or delays. For more information on traffic in the area, head over to strathmorenow.com.
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1: Good morning, I'm Jaden Cobsar with your local news update. Wieland Elementary teacher Leah Paul is being recognized for helping local students honor veterans. Paul received a letter of recognition from the Strathmore Legion after helping organize a centennial tree planting project. 33 grade 1 students took part planting spruce saplings along Brave Park in the Lakewood neighborhood. A total of 100 trees were planted to mark 100 years of the Royal Canadian Legion. The Strathmore branch's centennial celebrations will continue with a 100th anniversary event on October 3rd. Students interested in agriculture and ranching can now apply for a new program at Holy Cross Collegiate. The Strathmore District Practical Ranching School will start in February through a partnership with Lakeland College and the Strathmore District Agricultural Society. Courses will cover topics such as beef production, livestock health, and range and forage. Applications are now open for students looking to get hands-on experience in the agricultural industry. RCMP are asking for the public's help locating Dallas Roland Dubois. Dubois was featured in yesterday's Wanted Wednesday post and has also been featured in the initiative in the past. Police say he has been spotted in communities including Araucana, Balzac, and Bassano, but was last seen in Calgary. He is wanted in connection with several undisclosed offenses. Foothills Advocacy in Motion is inviting the community out for its Denim and Diamonds fundraiser tomorrow. The event will feature a meal, live music, cornhole, and a square dance presentation at the Strathmore Egg Pavilion. Fame Branch Manager Sangeetha Matthews-Clay says fundraising helps support the organization's programs.
2: Fundraising dollars are super important to the programs that we provide to our clients. It helps us produce resources for programming.
1: The event begins at 6 p.m. And the Strathmore Municipal Library is starting Curiosity Club. It will provide hands-on learning activities for children tomorrow at 10 a.m. For more information on all of these stories and more, head to strathmorenow.com. And in other news, Alberta municipalities are turning their attention to local priorities as a provincial referendum approaches in October. Municipal leaders are also calling for changes that would give communities more local control and reduce provincial oversight. In Banff, Parks Canada is considering how to manage the future of the well-known grizzly bear, the Boss, as he gets older. Documents from last year show Parks Canada considered euthanizing the bear because of concerns around public safety and its welfare. And there's some relief for a Lethbridge Animal Shelter that has been dealing with capacity pressures. The Lethbridge Animal Shelter is currently at 40% capacity.
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1: The Calgary Flames will face the Seattle Kraken tonight in preseason action. Puck drop is set for 7:40 p.m. The Toronto Blue Jays are also back in action tomorrow after falling 4-2 to the Baltimore Orioles. Toronto will take on the Cincinnati Reds tomorrow evening. In the CFL, the Calgary Stampeders are on the road Saturday to face the Ottawa Redblacks. Kickoff is set for 1 p.m. Locally, the Agro-Risk-Wheatland Kings will host the Rimby Royals tomorrow at the Strathmore Family Center Arena at 7:45 p.m. The Strathmore Spartans will also be in action tomorrow against W.R. Myers.
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1: Today calls for a sunny and cloudy sky with a high of 23. By tomorrow, temperatures will warm up to a high of 28 with a mix of sun and cloud. And Saturday will have clear conditions with a high of 18 degrees. To see a full forecast, head to strathmorenow.com.
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Shaboozy with Cowgirl. I'm Hunter Pratt. Coming up, let's talk about some amazing photos of space taken by Orion right after Thomas Rhett on More Country.

0: Thomas Rhett on your More Country Mornings. I'm Hunter Pratt. Happy Thursday. I'm talking with Orion on the phone. He has taken some amazing photos of space that Carrie sent to us, and I thought, you know what? We need to know more about this. Tell us all about your love for the stars, Orion.
1: Well, I've always been, like, really interested in space, but only recently have I tried astrophotography. As soon as I got my, $100 telescope thing, has, like, this little phone mount, and I figured out that I could set, like, my phone to take an exposure picture. And then I just started, like, pointing it at random spots in space that get, like, stars.
0: What time do you wake up to do this?
1: It depends. For the Orion Nebula, the super purple one, I had to get up at 4:30 to take that.
0: That's crazy. Thanks for sharing those photos, Orion. Check them out on the More Country Facebook page. They are awesome. We have more from him coming up.
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3: At this hour, roads around Strathmore and the surrounding area are all clear. Traffic is moving smoothly with no reported collisions or delays. For more information on traffic in the area, head over to strathmorenow.com.
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3: Today climbs to a high of 23 degrees with a mix of sun and cloud. Into tomorrow, those clouds will remain with a high of 28. And we'll get a clear sky on Saturday along with a high of 18. For more on weather conditions, head to strathmorenow.com.
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0: More Country Mornings. I'm Hunter Pratt. I'm hanging out with Orion. He shared some awesome photos that he took of space. And if you haven't yet, check them out on the More Country Facebook page. Now, I want to know, do you think being named Orion has anything to do with your love for space?
1: Quite possibly. I'm not quite sure, though.
0: I had to ask because it's kind of fitting that you like space and your name is Orion. What is your favorite constellation?
1: Well, I mean, I kind of got to go with Orion.
0: You have to.
1: I'm contractually obligated.
0: Yeah, it's your birthright. And you're still in high school? Do you have plans to pursue a career in anything space related in the future?
1: I do want to go into astrophysics at either U of A or U of C.
0: That's so cool, Ryan. And thank you so much for sharing those amazing photos with us. Check them out on the More Country Facebook page. And if you have any photos that you want to send us, text me 403-902-1111.
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3: The Senate's Agriculture and Forestry Committee toured key agriculture and food-related operations last week in Saskatchewan. Chair Mary Robinson says the tour was part of the committee's work on a food security study.
4: These studies are a great way to not only educate our senators and strengthen connections in the agriculture setting between senators and industry players, but also it's a great way to bring testimony and fact to the surface. Quite often the House of Commons pays attention to these studies and gathers inspiration from these studies as to how they might frame up some new legislation.
3: The committee visited organizations including the Global Institute for Food Security, VITO, the University of Saskatchewan, and the Canadian light source Synchrotron, meeting researchers and industry leaders working throughout the food production and innovation chain. For Golden West, I'm Glendalee Allen Vossler.
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1: Good morning, I'm Jaden Cobsar with your local news update. A Strathmore teacher has been recognized by the local Legion for her work honoring veterans. Grade 1 teacher Leah Paul received a letter of recognition after helping create a program to plant 100 trees for veterans. The project brought 33 Wheeland Elementary students to Brave Park in Strathmore's Lakewood neighborhood. The students helped plant 100 spruce saplings, with one tree representing each year of the Royal Canadian Legion centennial. The Strathmore Legion will continue its 100th anniversary celebrations with a special event on October 3rd. Applications are now open for Holy Cross Collegiate's new Practical Ranching program. The Strathmore District Practical Ranching School is being offered in partnership with the Strathmore District Agricultural Society and Lakeland College. The program will begin in February and will give students hands-on experience in areas including beef production, livestock health, and range and forage. Interested students are encouraged to apply now. Wheeland County is moving its 911 call answering and fire dispatch services to Calgary 911. Officials say the change will not affect how quickly residents receive emergency assistance, and people should continue dialing 911 as usual. Calgary 911 will use digital mapping, including rural addresses, range roads, and township information to locate callers. Ambulance dispatch will not change, with emergency medical services continuing to be dispatched through Alberta Health. A date for the transition has not yet been determined, and residents will not need to make any changes. A local fundraiser will bring food, live entertainment, and a little sparkle to Strathmore this Friday. Foothills Advocacy in Motion's Denim and Diamonds fundraiser takes place at the Strathmore Egg Pavilion. Fame Branch Manager Sangeetha Matthews-Clay says the event was designed with the local community in mind.
2: So being kind of like a Western culture community, we thought of a fall dance and we thought a country-themed dance would be great. And so Denim and Diamonds just came out of conversation. We wanted an opportunity for people to dress up.
1: The event starts at 6 p.m. and includes a meal from Baldwin Barbecue. And children can get hands-on and explore their curiosity at the Strathmore Municipal Library tomorrow. The library's new Curiosity Club starts at 10 a.m. and will feature hands-on learning activities for children. For more local news and details on these stories, visit strathmorenow.com. In other news, Alberta municipalities are keeping their focus on local matters as the province prepares for an October referendum question on the future of Alberta within Canada. Municipal leaders say they want more control over local decisions and less provincial oversight. Parks Canada is also looking ahead to the future of Banff's famous bear, the Boss, as the animal ages. Documents from 2025 show Parks Canada discussed the possibility of euthanizing the bear over public safety and welfare concerns. And a Lethbridge animal shelter is getting some relief as shelters across Alberta continue to deal with capacity pressures. The Lethbridge animal shelter is currently at 40% capacity.
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1: In the NHL, the Calgary Flames are on the ice against the Seattle Kraken tonight at 7:40. In the MLB, the Toronto Blue Jays lost 4-2 to the Baltimore Orioles. The Jays will go on to play the Cincinnati Reds tomorrow evening. In the CFL, the Calgary Stampeders are back on Saturday for a matchup with the Ottawa Redblacks. In local hockey, the Agro Risk Wheeland Kings are at the Strathmore Family Centre Arena facing the Royals tomorrow at 7:45 p.m. And in football, the Strathmore Spartans will take on W.R. Myers tomorrow.
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1: Today has a mix of sun and cloud with a high of 23 degrees. Tomorrow will keep those clouds around along with a high of 28. And Saturday will be clear with a high of 18. Stay updated on the weather by checking out strathmorenow.com.
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0: Yesterday, I asked the More Country team what their favorite fall food was. I'm Hunter Pratt on More Country. It was an anonymous poll, and I said stuffing. Someone else said pumpkin pie, but the worst possible answer that I saw was none other than candy corn. Diabolical. Sorry, I am a candy corn hater. To me, candy corn, it's like a decoration or just something that people talk about, not something that you actually crave. And did you know that candy corn actually used to be called chicken feed? So I'm saying, like, yeah, like, let's leave it for the chickens then. If you crave candy corn, I don't think we can be friends. I'm sorry. But other than that, what is your favorite fall food? 403-902-1111.
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5: Today reaches a high of 23 with both sun and cloud. Tomorrow we'll have a sunny and cloudy sky with a high of 28 degrees. And the sun will be out on Saturday with a high of 18. For more updates on local weather, visit strathmorenow.com.
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0: What's your favorite fall food? I'm Hunter Pratt on your More Country Mornings. Tis the season of pumpkin pie and cinnamon buns, you know, all that good warm and cozy food. So I asked the More Country team what their favorite fall food is, and it was anonymous. Someone said candy corn, so obviously they're cut off and they're never allowed to share their opinion again. I'm kidding. Connie said hers is homemade apple crumble with apples picked straight from her tree. I gotta say, there's nothing more rewarding than growing your own food and cooking with it. And to share it with your family too, that's also a plus. And Connie, if you want to make a special delivery, our office is open and I'll be ready. What is your favorite fall food? Leave me a comment on the More Country Facebook reel.
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2: At this hour, roads around Strathmore and the surrounding area are all clear. Traffic is moving smoothly with no reported collisions or delays. For more information on traffic in the area, head over to strathmorenow.com.
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0: 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The Strathmore District Practical Ranching School will start in February through a partnership with Lakeland College and the Strathmore District Agricultural Society. Courses will cover topics such as beef production, livestock health, and range and forage. Applications are now open for students looking to get hands-on experience in the agricultural industry. RCMP are asking for the public's help locating Dalit's Roland Dubois. Dubois was featured in yesterday's Wanted Wednesday post and has also been featured in the initiative in the past. Police say he has been spotted in communities including Araucana, Balzac, and Bassano, but was last seen in Calgary. He is wanted in connection with several undisclosed offenses. Foothills Advocacy in Motion is inviting the community out for its Denim and Diamonds fundraiser tomorrow. The event will feature a meal, live music, cornhole, and a square dance presentation at the Strathmore Egg Pavilion. Fame Branch Manager Sangeetha Matthews-Clay says fundraising helps support the organization's programs.
1: Fundraising dollars are super important to the programs that we provide to our clients. It helps us produce resources for programming.
0: The event begins at 6 p.m. And the Strathmore Municipal Library is starting Curiosity Club. It will provide hands-on learning activities for children tomorrow at 10 a.m. For more information on all of these stories and more, head to strathmorenow.com. And in other news, Alberta municipalities are turning their attention to local priorities as a provincial referendum approaches in October. Municipal leaders are also calling for changes that would give communities more local control and reduce provincial oversight. In Banff, Parks Canada is considering how to manage the future of the well-known grizzly bear, the Boss, as he gets older. Documents from last year show Parks Canada considered euthanizing the bear because of concerns around public safety and its welfare. And there's some relief for a Lethbridge Animal Shelter that has been dealing with capacity pressures. The Lethbridge Animal Shelter is currently at 40% capacity.
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0: The Calgary Flames will face the Seattle Kraken tonight in preseason action. Puck drop is set for 7:40 p.m. The Toronto Blue Jays are also back in action tomorrow after falling 4-2 to the Baltimore Orioles. Toronto will take on the Cincinnati Reds tomorrow evening. In the CFL, the Calgary Stampeders are on the road Saturday to face the Ottawa Redblacks. Kickoff is set for 1 p.m. Locally, the Agro-Risk-Wheatland Kings will host the Rimby Royals tomorrow at the Strathmore Family Centre Arena at 7:45 p.m. The Strathmore Spartans will also be in action tomorrow against W.R. Myers.
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0: Today calls for a sunny and cloudy sky with a high of 23. By tomorrow, temperatures will warm up to a high of 28 with a mix of sun and cloud. And Saturday will have clear conditions with a high of 18 degrees. To see a full forecast, head to strathmorenow.com.
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0: Heartache Medication, John Party. I'm Hunter Pratt on War Country. All the Ella fellows, they're going to need their heartache medication. It's a sad day for them. Apparently, Ella Langley and Tucker Wentmore are dating now. I found out through my friend Connor, who, if I'm being honest, he's got a parasocial relationship with Ella Langley. He is very much in denial about their relationship because he listens to both artists and he claims that Tucker Wentmore could never betray him like that. Right. Okay. Well, if you're finding out through me this morning that Ella Langley has a boyfriend who happens to be a fellow artist, Tucker Wentmore, well, I'm sorry to break the news this way.
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2: At this hour, roads around Strathmore and the surrounding area are all clear. Traffic is moving smoothly with no reported collisions or delays. For more information on traffic in the area, head over to strathmorenow.com.
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2: Today climbs to a high of 23 degrees with a mix of sun and cloud. Into tomorrow, those clouds will remain with a high of 28. And we'll get a clear sky on Saturday along with a high of 18. For more on weather conditions, head to strathmorenow.com.
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0: Chris Stapleton on More Country. I'm Hunter Pratt. A few people in the community have asked me, how can they pay tribute to Dolly Parton? Well, tomorrow is Imagination Library Day. That means if you donate $9, the proceeds will go toward keeping literacy alive. And it's actually called Give Like Dolly Day. Help put more books in little hands, which is what Dolly wanted. So that's probably the best way you can pay tribute to the late icon. To donate to the cause, you can check it out at the Chestermere Public Library tomorrow. And make sure to wear pink.
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1: Good morning, I'm Jaden Cobsar with your local news update. A Strathmore teacher has been recognized by the local Legion for her work honoring veterans. Grade 1 teacher Leah Paul received a letter of recognition after helping create a program to plant 100 trees for veterans. The project brought 33 Wheeland Elementary students to Brave Park in Strathmore's Lakewood neighborhood. The students helped plant 100 spruce saplings, with one tree representing each year of the Royal Canadian Legion centennial. The Strathmore Legion will continue its 100th anniversary celebrations with a special event on October 3rd. Applications are now open for Holy Cross Collegiate's new Practical Ranching program. The Strathmore and District Practical Ranching School is being offered in partnership with the Strathmore and District Agricultural Society and Lakeland College. The program will begin in February and will give students hands-on experience in areas including beef production, livestock health, and range and forage. Interested students are encouraged to apply now. Wheeland County is moving its 911 call answering and fire dispatch services to Calgary 911. Officials say the change will not affect how quickly residents receive emergency assistance, and people should continue dialing 911 as usual. Calgary 911 will use digital mapping, including rural addresses, range roads, and township information to locate callers. Ambulance dispatch will not change, with emergency medical services continuing to be dispatched through Alberta Health. A date for the transition has not yet been determined, and residents will not need to make any changes. A local fundraiser will bring food, live entertainment, and a little sparkle to Strathmore this Friday. Foothills Advocacy in Motion's Denim and Diamonds fundraiser takes place at the Strathmore Egg Pavilion. Fame Branch Manager Sangeetha Matthews-Clay says the event was designed with the local community in mind.
2: So being kind of like a Western culture community, we thought of a fall dance and we thought a country theme dance would be great. And so Denim and Diamonds just came out of conversation. We wanted an opportunity for people to dress up.
1: The event starts at 6 p.m. and includes a meal from Baldwin Barbecue. And children can get hands-on and explore their curiosity at the Strathmore Municipal Library tomorrow. The library's new Curiosity Club starts at 10 a.m. and will feature hands-on learning activities for children. For more local news and details on these stories, visit strathmorenow.com. In other news, Alberta municipalities are keeping their focus on local matters as the province prepares for an October referendum question on the future of Alberta within Canada. Municipal leaders say they want more control over local decisions and less provincial oversight. Parks Canada is also looking ahead to the future of Banff's famous bear, the Boss, as the animal ages. Documents from 2025 show Parks Canada discussed the possibility of euthanizing the bear over public safety and welfare concerns. And a Lethbridge animal shelter is getting some relief as shelters across Alberta continue to deal with capacity pressures. The Lethbridge animal shelter is currently at 40% capacity.
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1: In the NHL, the Calgary Flames are on the ice against the Seattle Kraken tonight at 7:40. In the MLB, the Toronto Blue Jays lost 4-2 to the Baltimore Orioles. The Jays will go on to play the Cincinnati Reds tomorrow evening. In the CFL, the Calgary Stampeders are back on Saturday for a matchup with the Ottawa Redblacks. In local hockey, the Agro-Risk-Wheeland Kings are at the Strathmore Family Centre Arena facing the Royals tomorrow at 7:45 p.m. And in football, the Strathmore Spartans will take on W.R. Myers tomorrow.
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1: Today has a mix of sun and cloud with a high of 23 degrees. Tomorrow will keep those clouds around along with a high of 28. And Saturday will be clear with a high of 18. Stay updated on the weather by checking out strathmorenow.com.
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0: What's your biggest regret? I'm Hunter Pratt on More Country. A study came out asking people what their biggest regret in life is related to. 22% said they don't have any, which is good, I guess. But 15% said that their biggest regrets are related to their romantic relationships, whether they let someone go too early or they just couldn't get rid of them. The poll also asks, is your biggest regret in life something that you did or something that you didn't do? And 25% said it's something I did. You know, mistakes were made in the past. It happens. But 37% of people said that their biggest regret was something that they didn't do. So let this be your sign this morning. If there's something that you want in life, don't let it pass you by. Go after it, because you don't want to be like the 37% of people living with regrets with something that they had the chance to change.
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10: Today reaches a high of 23 with both sun and cloud. Tomorrow we'll have a sunny and cloudy sky with a high of 28 degrees. And the sun will be out on Saturday with a high of 18. For more updates on local weather, visit strathmorenow.com.
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0: I can't believe it's going to be October already next week. I'm Hunter Pratt on your More Country Mornings. 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She was so fun to have around, and I can see why they won that pizza party. 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
2: At this hour, roads around Strathmore and the surrounding area are all clear. Traffic is moving smoothly with no reported collisions or delays. For more information on traffic in the area, head over to strathmorenow.com.
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1: Good morning. I'm Jaden Cobsar with your local news update. Wheatland Elementary teacher Leah Paul is being recognized for helping local students honor veterans. Paul received a letter of recognition from the Strathmore Legion after helping organize a centennial tree planting project. 33 grade 1 students took part planting spruce saplings along Brave Park in the Lakewood neighborhood. A total of 100 trees were planted to mark 100 years of the Royal Canadian Legion. The Strathmore branch's centennial celebrations will continue with a 100th anniversary event on October 3rd. Students interested in agriculture

0: dollars are super important to the programs that we provide to our clients. It helps us produce resources for programming.
1: The event begins at 6 p.m. And the Strathmore Municipal Library is starting Curiosity Club. It will provide hands-on learning activities for children tomorrow at 10 a.m. For more information on all of these stories and more, head to strathmorenow.com. And in other news, Alberta municipalities are turning their attention to local priorities as a provincial referendum approaches in October. Municipal leaders are also calling for changes that would give communities more local control and reduce provincial oversight. In Banff, Parks Canada is considering how to manage the future of the well-known grizzly bear, the Boss, as he gets older. Documents from last year show Parks Canada considered euthanizing the bear because of concerns around public safety and its welfare. And there's some relief for a Lethbridge Animal Shelter that has been dealing with capacity pressures. The Lethbridge Animal Shelter is currently at 40% capacity.
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1: The Calgary Flames will face the Seattle Kraken tonight in preseason action. Puck drop is set for 7:40. The Calgary Flames will face the Seattle Kraken tonight in preseason action. Puck drop is set for 7:40 p.m. The Toronto Blue Jays are also back in action tomorrow after falling 4-2 to the Baltimore Orioles. Toronto will take on the Cincinnati Reds tomorrow evening. In the CFL, the Calgary Stampeders are on the road Saturday to face the Ottawa Redblacks. Kickoff is set for 1 p.m. Locally, the Agro-Risk-Wheeland Kings will host the Rimby Royals tomorrow at the Strathmore Family Centre Arena at 7:45 p.m. The Strathmore Spartans will also be in action tomorrow against W.R. Myers.
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1: Today calls for a sunny and cloudy sky with a high of 23. By tomorrow, temperatures will warm up to a high of 28 with a mix of sun and cloud. And Saturday will have clear conditions with a high of 18 degrees. To see a full forecast, head to strathmorenow.com.
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0: When it rains, it pours. I'm Hunter Pratt on your More Country Mornings. It is time to play to win a movie night out with Landmark Cinemas. If you're new here, here's how it works. I will play a clip of a famous movie, and all you have to do is call in at 403-902-1111. Tell me what the movie is and claim your prize. Two Landmark tickets plus pop and popcorn, because we wouldn't leave you hanging without the snacks. All right, here's the clip of the day.
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7: At this hour, roads around Strathmore and the surrounding area are all clear. Traffic is moving smoothly with no reported collisions or delays. For more information on traffic in the area, head over to strathmorenow.com.
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7: Today climbs to a high of 23 degrees with a mix of sun and cloud. Into tomorrow, those clouds will remain with a high of 28. And we'll get a clear sky on Saturday along with a high of 18. For more on weather conditions, head to strathmorenow.com.
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0: Good morning, 104.5 More Country. This is Hunter Pratt, and we are playing to win a movie night out with Landmark Cinemas. What was that movie clip?
1: I am never going to leave Ridgefield.
2: Why do you need to leave Ridgefield? We grew up here. All our friends are here. It's the perfect place to raise a family.
1: Oh, yeah. Living in your sister's basement with five kids while you're off every weekend doing wedding gigs at a whopping $60 a pop?
2: Once again, things that could have been brought to my attention yesterday!
3: The movie The Wedding Singer?
0: That was The Wedding Singer. Congratulations, and you got a whole entourage in the back.
3: Oh, yes, we do.
0: Are you at work right now?
3: We all got excited. Yeah.
0: Oh, that's awesome. And what movie do you think you're going to watch, Bailey?
3: Oh, geez, I don't know. I mean, if The Wedding Singer comes out in theaters again, I'd go watch that.
0: Right? Maybe like an anniversary special or something.
3: Right? Yeah, exactly.
0: What a classic. Have a
3: awesome.
0: Great rest
3: Thank
0: of your
3: you.
0: Day.
3: You as well.
0: Bye.
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1: Good morning, I'm Jaden Cobsar with your local news update. A Strathmore teacher has been recognized by the local Legion for her work honoring veterans. Grade 1 teacher Leah Paul received a letter of recognition after helping create a program to plant 100 trees for veterans. The project brought 33 Wheeland Elementary students to Brave Park in Strathmore's Lakewood neighborhood. The students helped plant 100 spruce saplings, with one tree representing each year of the Royal Canadian Legion centennial. The Strathmore Legion will continue its 100th anniversary celebrations with a special event on October 3rd. Applications are now open for Holy Cross Collegiate's new Practical Ranching program. The Strathmore District Practical Ranching School is being offered in partnership with the Strathmore District Agricultural Society and Lakeland College. The program will begin in February and will give students hands-on experience in areas including beef production, livestock health, and range and forage. Interested students are encouraged to apply now. Wheeland County is moving its 911 call answering and fire dispatch services to Calgary 911. Officials say the change will not affect how quickly residents receive emergency assistance, and people should continue dialing 911 as usual. Calgary 911 will use digital mapping, including rural addresses, range roads, and township information to locate callers. Ambulance dispatch will not change, with emergency medical services continuing to be dispatched through Alberta Health. A date for the transition has not yet been determined, and residents will not need to make any changes. A local fundraiser will bring food, live entertainment, and a little sparkle to Strathmore this Friday. Foothills Advocacy in Motion's Denim and Diamonds fundraiser takes place at the Strathmore Egg Pavilion. Fame Branch Manager Sangeetha Matthews-Clay says the event was designed with the local community in mind.
2: So being kind of like a Western culture community, we thought of a fall dance and we thought a country themed dance would be great. And so Denim and Diamonds just came out of conversation. We wanted an opportunity for people to dress up.
1: The event starts at 6 p.m. and includes a meal from Baldwin Barbecue. 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In other news, Alberta municipalities are keeping their focus on local matters as the province prepares for an October referendum question on the future of Alberta within Canada. Municipal leaders say they want more control over local decisions and less provincial oversight. Parks Canada is also looking ahead to the future of Banff's famous bear, the Boss, as the animal ages. Documents from 2025 show Parks Canada discussed the possibility of euthanizing the bear over public safety and welfare concerns. And a Lethbridge animal shelter is getting some relief as shelters across Alberta continue to deal with capacity pressures. The Lethbridge animal shelter is currently at 40% capacity.
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1: In the NHL, the Calgary Flames are on the ice against the Seattle Kraken tonight at 7:40. In the MLB, the Toronto Blue Jays lost 4-2 to the Baltimore Orioles. The Jays will go on to play the Cincinnati Reds tomorrow evening. In the CFL, the Calgary Stampeders are back on Saturday for a matchup with the Ottawa Redblacks. In local hockey, the Agro Risk-Wheeland Kings are at the Strathmore Family Centre Arena facing the Royals tomorrow at 7:45 p.m. And in football, the Strathmore Spartans will take on W.R. Myers tomorrow.
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1: Today has a mix of sun and cloud with a high of 23 degrees. Tomorrow we'll keep those clouds around along with a high of 28. And Saturday will be clear with a high of 18. Stay updated on the weather by checking out strathmorenow.com.
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0: The mayor of Chestermere thinks you need to chill. I'm Hunter Pratt on More Country. Well, not everyone, just those going 200 kilometers in an 80 zone. Yes, that really happened. And I don't even think my car can go that fast, to be honest. But Mayor Shannon Dean, he said he's pretty concerned over how many speeding tickets have been given out. Apparently, peace officers have stopped more than 50 drivers traveling at least 50 kilometers over the posted speed limit. So essentially what he's saying here is slow down.
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7: Today reaches a high of 23 with both sun and cloud. Tomorrow we'll have a sunny and cloudy sky with a high of 28 degrees. And the sun will be out on Saturday with a high of 18. For more updates on local weather, visit strathmorenow.com.
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0: It's a sad day for all the Ella fellas. I'm Hunter Pratt on your More Country Mornings. Apparently, Ella Langley and Tucker Wentmore are dating now. I found out through my friend Connor, who, if I'm being honest, he's got a parasocial relationship with Ella Langley and Tucker Wentmore because he's very much in denial. He listens to both artists and he claims that Tucker Wentmore would never betray him like that. Right. His good friend Tucker Wentmore, because they're just so close like that. And if you're finding out through me this morning that Ella Langley and Tucker Wentmore are dating, I'm sorry to break the news to you this way, especially if you're an Ella fella.
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3: Strathmore Now weather.
14: Today climbs to a high of 23 degrees with a mix of sun and cloud. Into tomorrow, those clouds will remain with a high of 28. And we'll get a clear sky on Saturday along with a high of 18. For more on weather conditions, head to strathmorenow.com.
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0: I'm Hunter Pratt. I'm More Country. I'm hanging out with Orion, a brand new astrophotographer. Takes awesome photos, and we have them featured on the More Country Facebook page. But Orion, I want to know, how did you get into this?
1: Well, I've always been like really interested in space, but only recently have I tried astrophotography. As soon as I got my like $100 telescope thing. Has like this little phone mount, and I figured out that I could set like my phone to take an exposure picture, and then I just started like pointing it at random spots in space to get like stars.
0: What time do you wake up to do this?
1: It depends. For the Orion Nebula, the super purple one, I have to get up at 4:30 to take that.
0: That's crazy. That's earlier than I wake up. Thanks for hanging out with us, Orion. Check out his photos on the More Country Facebook.
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1: Good morning, I'm Jaden Cobsar with your local news update. Wheland Elementary teacher Leah Paul is being recognized for helping local students honor veterans. Paul received a letter of recognition from the Strathmore Legion after helping organize a centennial tree planting project. 33 grade 1 students took part planting spruce saplings along Brave Park in the Lakewood neighborhood. A total of 100 trees were planted to mark 100 years of the Royal Canadian Legion. The Strathmore branch's centennial celebrations will continue with a 100th anniversary event on October 3rd. Students interested in agriculture and ranching can now apply for a new program at Holy Cross Collegiate. The Strathmore District Practical Ranching School will start in February through a partnership with Lakeland College and the Strathmore District Agricultural Society. Courses will cover topics such as beef production, livestock health, and range and forage. Applications are now open for students looking to get hands-on experience in the agricultural industry. RCMP are asking for the public's help locating Dallas Roland Dubois. Dubois was featured in yesterday's Wanted Wednesday post and has also been featured in the initiative in the past. Police say he has been spotted in communities including Araucana, Balzac, and Bassano, but was last seen in Calgary. He is wanted in connection with several undisclosed offenses. Foothills Advocacy in Motion is inviting the community out for its Denim and Diamonds fundraiser tomorrow. The event will feature a meal, live music, cornhole, and a square dance presentation at the Strathmore Egg Pavilion. Fame Branch Manager Sangeetha Matthews-Clay says fundraising helps support the organization's programs.
2: Fundraising dollars are super important to the programs that we provide to our clients. It helps us produce resources for programming.
1: The event begins at 6 p.m. And the Strathmore Municipal Library is starting Curiosity Club. It will provide hands-on learning activities for children tomorrow at 10 a.m. For more information on all of these stories and more, head to strathmorenow.com. And in other news, Alberta municipalities are turning their attention to local priorities as a provincial referendum approaches in October. Municipal leaders are also calling for changes that would give communities more local control and reduce provincial oversight. In Banff, Parks Canada is considering how to manage the future of the well-known grizzly bear, the Boss, as he gets older. Documents from last year show Parks Canada considered euthanizing the bear because of concerns around public safety and its welfare. And there's some relief for a Lethbridge Animal Shelter that has been dealing with capacity pressures. The Lethbridge Animal Shelter is currently at 40% capacity.
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1: The Calgary Flames will face the Seattle Kraken tonight in preseason action. Puck drop is set for 7:40 p.m. The Toronto Blue Jays are also back in action tomorrow after falling 4-2 to the Baltimore Orioles. Toronto will take on the Cincinnati Reds tomorrow evening. In the CFL, the Calgary Stampeders are on the road Saturday to face the Ottawa Redblacks. Kickoff is set for 1 p.m. Locally, the Agro-Risk-Wheatland Kings will host the Rimby Royals tomorrow at the Strathmore Family Centre Arena at 7:45 p.m. The Strathmore Spartans will also be in action tomorrow against W.R. Myers.
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1: Today calls for a sunny and cloudy sky with a high of 23. By tomorrow, temperatures will warm up to a high of 28 with a mix of sun and cloud. And Saturday will have clear conditions with a high of 18 degrees. To see a full forecast, head to strathmorenow.com.
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We got beer, Braden King. I'm Hunter Pratt on More Country. A few people in the community have asked me how could they pay tribute to Dolly Parton. Well, tomorrow is Imagination Library Day. That means if you donate $9, the proceeds will go toward keeping literacy alive, and it's actually called Give Like Dolly Day. So help put more books in little hands, which is probably what Dolly would have wanted. So that's the best way you can pay tribute to the late icon. To donate to the cause, you can check it out at the Chestermere Public Library tomorrow. And make sure to wear pink.

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7: Today reaches a high of 23 with both sun and cloud. Tomorrow we'll have a sunny and cloudy sky with a high of 28 degrees. And the sun will be out on Saturday with a high of 18. For more updates on local weather, visit strathmorenow.com.
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Tim and the Glory Boys. I'm Hunter Pratt. Have you heard of Zoe L? She is a up-and-coming artist out of Lethbridge, probably one of the sweetest artists I've ever had the chance to interview, and she just released a new single called Tailing You, a little bit of a folk mix for you. 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
1: Today climbs to a high of 23 degrees with a mix of sun and cloud. Into tomorrow, those clouds will remain with a high of 28. And we'll get a clear sky on Saturday along with a high of 18. For more on weather conditions, head to strathmorenow.com.
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1: There's a harvest market in Chestermere this weekend. 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
1: Good morning, I'm Jaden Cobsar with your local news update. A Strathmore teacher has been recognized by the local Legion for her work honoring veterans. Grade 1 teacher Leah Paul received a letter of recognition after helping create a program to plant 100 trees for veterans. The project brought 33 Wheeland Elementary students to Brave Park in Strathmore's Lakewood neighborhood. The students helped plant 100 spruce saplings, with one tree representing each year of the Royal Canadian Legion centennial. The Strathmore Legion will continue its 100th anniversary celebrations with a special event on October 3rd. Applications are now open for Holy Cross Collegiate's new Practical Ranching program. The Strathmore District Practical Ranching School is being offered in partnership with the Strathmore District Agricultural Society and Lakeland College. The program will begin in February and will give students hands-on experience in areas including beef production, livestock health, and range and forage. Interested students are encouraged to apply now. Wheeland County is moving its 911 call answering and fire dispatch services to Calgary 911. Officials say the change will not affect how quickly residents receive emergency assistance, and people should continue dialing 911 as usual. Calgary 911 will use digital mapping, including rural addresses, range roads, and township information to locate callers. Ambulance dispatch will not change, with emergency medical services continuing to be dispatched through Alberta Health. A date for the transition has not yet been determined, and residents will not need to make any changes. A local fundraiser will bring food, live entertainment, and a little sparkle to Strathmore this Friday. Foothills Advocacy in Motion's Denim and Diamonds fundraiser takes place at the Strathmore Egg Pavilion. Fame Branch Manager Sangeetha Matthews-Clay says the event was designed with the local community in mind.
2: So being kind of like a Western culture community, we thought of a fall dance and we thought a country-themed dance would be great. And so Denim and Diamonds just came out of conversation. We wanted an opportunity for people to dress up.
1: The event starts at 6 p.m. and includes a meal from Baldwin Barbecue. And children can get hands-on and explore their curiosity at the Strathmore Municipal Library tomorrow. The library's new Curiosity Club starts at 10 a.m. and will feature hands-on learning activities for children. For more local news and details on these stories, visit strathmorenow.com. In other news, Alberta municipalities are keeping their focus on local matters as the province prepares for an October referendum question on the future of Alberta within Canada. Municipal leaders say they want more control over local decisions and less provincial oversight. Parks Canada is also looking ahead to the future of Banff's famous bear, the Boss, as the animal ages. Documents from 2025 show Parks Canada discussed the possibility of euthanizing the bear over public safety and welfare concerns. And a Lethbridge animal shelter is getting some relief as shelters across Alberta continue to deal with capacity pressures. The Lethbridge animal shelter is currently at 40% capacity.
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1: In the NHL, the Calgary Flames are on the ice against the Seattle Kraken tonight at 7:40. In the MLB, the Toronto Blue Jays lost 4-2 to the Baltimore Orioles. The Jays will go on to play the Cincinnati Reds tomorrow evening. In the CFL, the Calgary Stampeders are back on Saturday for a matchup with the Ottawa Redblacks. In local hockey, the Agro-Risk-Wheeland Kings are at the Strathmore Family Centre Arena facing the Royals tomorrow at 7:45 p.m. And in football, the Strathmore Spartans will take on W.R. Myers tomorrow.
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1: Today has a mix of sun and cloud with a high of 23 degrees. Tomorrow will keep those clouds around along with a high of 28. And Saturday will be clear with a high of 18. Stay updated on the weather by checking out strathmorenow.com.
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Cameron Whitcomb on your More Country Mornings. I'm Hunter Pratt. A lot of people are wondering who won the Jeep for Duck Duck Jeep. Well, the time is almost here for us to announce it. Make sure to listen in tomorrow around 7 to find out who won that brand new Jeep Cherokee Hybrid. I gotta say, it does feel weird not having to talk about it anymore because that took up a big part of my summer. But tomorrow, you will find out who gets to drive it home around 7.

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14: Today reaches a high of 23 with both sun and cloud. Tomorrow we'll have a sunny and cloudy sky with a high of 28 degrees. And the sun will be out on Saturday with a high of 18. For more updates on local weather, visit strathmorenow.com.
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in that downtown bar. And I ain't trying to rush and mess this up. Don't wanna move too quick, but this feels like it. So what you say, we head on out to that old farmhouse you always talk about.

can't believe it's going to be October already next week. I'm Hunter Pratt on your More Country Mornings. 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And if you want to win a pizza party for your class, plus some awesome prizes for everyone, teacher included, by the way, we don't forget about the teacher, head to strathmorenow.com to get a nomination in. And shout out to Mrs. Gordon, the grade 12 teacher at Wheatland Crossing. She was so fun to have around this week, and I can totally see why they won that pizza party. Thank you to our sponsors, Unique Impressions, Wheatland County Counseling, Strathmore Smiles Dental, and Brick Fun Build Shop.

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2: Today climbs to a high of 23 degrees with a mix of sun and cloud. Into tomorrow, those clouds will remain with a high of 28. And we'll get a clear sky on Saturday along with a high of 18. For more on weather conditions, head to strathmorenow.com.
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0: 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I'm Hunter Pratt. I'm off to find out who in our office said that they like candy corn as their favorite fall food. I'll update you tomorrow because that's a terrible answer. But have a great rest of your day.
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2: As MPs return to the House of Commons this week, there's a lot of discussion around economic challenges facing Canadians. Among those, the cost of fuel. John Barlow, Conservative Shadow Minister for Agriculture, says the cost of diesel is a key issue for farmers with the harvest underway.
3: Ian, a farmer in Newfoundland, told me he's paying more than $2.40 a litre in diesel. He said if it gets higher, we all starve. Kate said her family farm in Saskatchewan isn't profitable if she has to spend another $91,000 just in fuel at this harvest. Melanie, a farmer in Alberta, said fuel prices this harvest are hurting. Why is the Prime Minister not taking our conservative plan, eliminating all taxes on gas and diesel, so farmers can afford to feed Canadians?
2: Federal Agriculture Minister Heath MacDonald says international events are largely responsible for the latest increase in fuel costs. For Golden West, I'm Glendale Allen Vossler.
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1: I'm Brandon Zebiak with your local news update. True North Society is inviting the community to walk the red carpet this fall in support of its work. The Hollywood Nights Lights Camera Compassion Gala is set for November 7th at the Strathmore Travel Lodge. The event will feature a red carpet cocktail reception, dinner, a keynote speaker, and a best dressed contest. Mentalist and magician Jeff Newman will also be providing live entertainment throughout the Hollywood themed event. Fundraising activities will include a 50-50 draw and live auction in support of True North. Rocky View County is putting the spotlight on railway safety this week. The county has proclaimed the 21st to the 27th as Rail Safety Week. The campaign supports Operation Lifesaver and aims to raise awareness about preventing incidents at railway crossings. The county is reminding people to follow railway signals, stop at least 5 meters from the tracks, and watch for active trains. Applications are now open for Holy Cross Collegiate's new Practical Ranching Program. The Strathmore and District Practical Ranching School is being offered in partnership with the Strathmore and District Agricultural Society and Lakeland College. The program will begin in February and will give students hands-on experience in areas including beef production, livestock health, and range and forage. Interested students are encouraged to apply now. Wheatland Elementary School in Strathmore will have a new vice principal beginning next week. Golden Hills School Division has appointed Kirsty Studley to the position effective Monday, September 28th. Studley brings more than 12 years of teaching and instructional coaching experience with Golden Hills. She also holds a Master of Education in Educational Leadership, along with degrees in Education and Psychology. The division says Studley's collaborative and student-centered approach will serve her well in the new leadership role. And there are a ton of activities and events going on in Strathmore this weekend. You can see everything happening by visiting our events calendar. For more information on all of these stories and more, head to strathmorenow.com. In other news, Calgary's downtown C train was out of service for several hours this morning. Officials say the closure was due to a pedestrian being hit by the train. There was a stabbing in the Terradale neighborhood earlier this morning. One person was taken to hospital with another being arrested. And there was an attempted kidnapping at the U.S.-Canada border late last month. Police say the victim was reunited with her mother.
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1: In the NHL, the Calgary Flames are taking on the Seattle Kraken at 7:40 this evening. In Major League Baseball, the Toronto Blue Jays are back tomorrow evening to play the Cincinnati Reds. In CFL action, the Calgary Stampeders are playing the Ottawa Redblacks on Saturday. And in local sports, the Agri-Risk Wheatland Kings begin their home opener tailgate party tomorrow against the Rimby Royals. The game begins at 7:45 at the Strathmore Family Center. And in local football, the Strathmore Spartans are back tomorrow in a game against W.R. Meyer.
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1: Today brings in a high of 23 degrees with a mix of sun and cloud. Tomorrow closes out the week with a high of 28 and a few more clouds, and we've got sunny skies on Saturday with a high of 18. You can take a look at local weather conditions by visiting strathmorenow.com.
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0: Morgan Wallen, been by now. Hey, I'm Sharon Church. Well, the leaves have finally started to fall. I bet it's because the trees have noticed all of the pumpkin spice lattes wafting in the air. They're like, ooh, that's our cue. I, like many others, love the burr months, like September, October, November, December. Just so many new and exciting things happen in these months. Like back to school, of course, then Thanksgiving, Halloween, and then immediately after Halloween, immediately Christmas. Well, that's not entirely true. I do hold off decorating until after Remembrance Day. Or at least I try to, but I do sneak in a little Michael Bublé, if you know what I mean.
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9: Today brings in a high of 23 degrees with a mix of sun and cloud. Tomorrow's got a high of 28 along with more clouds, and Saturday calls for a high of 18 as the sky stays clear. You can take a look at what the weather has in store by heading to strathmorenow.com.
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Hey, I'm Sharon Church. Okay, I know Canadians love their Kraft dinner, but this is getting ridiculous. More on that after Lady Wilson, 4x4 by you. But first, here's Dallas.

0: Wilson, 4x4 by you. Hey, I'm Sharon Church. Okay, I know Canadians love their craft dinner, but this is getting ridiculous. Canadian soda maker Solly's have teamed up on a limited edition cream soda with the flavor of KD. I mean, yeah, I'm going to try it, but only out of pure disgusting curiosity. It'll be available at participating stores in October, but only while supplies last. Oh, they'll last.
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9: We've got a high of 23 degrees today, along with a few clouds. The clouds stick around tomorrow, leading to a high of 28. And we've got a high of 18 on Saturday, along with sunny skies. Download our Strathmore Now app to see our full 5-day forecast.
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0: Mackenzie Porter, I Bet You Break My Heart. Hey, I'm Sharon Church. Today is National Punctuation Day, a whole day to celebrate those little marks that keep our sentences from running off the rails. Personally, I love the exclamation mark. Can't help it. It just feels like everything's more exciting with one. Plus, I don't want people thinking I'm mad at them. Yes, that's what we overthinkers think when you send a message ending in a period, by the way. Now, the semicolon. That's another story. Do I really know how to use it? Does anyone, though? I just trust my intuition and hope for the best. Sometimes it works. Sometimes it doesn't. Either way, today's a good excuse to sprinkle your sentences with a little extra flair.
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1: I'm Brandon Zebiak with your local news update. A Hollywood-themed fundraiser gala is coming to Strathmore this November in support of the True North Society. Hollywood Nights Lights Camera Compassion takes place on November 7th at the Strathmore Travel Lodge. Guests can walk the red carpet before enjoying dinner, a keynote speaker, and a Hollywood Best Dressed contest. The evening will also feature live entertainment from mentalist and magician Jeff Newman. A 50-50 draw and live auction will help raise funds to support True North Society's work in the community. Rail safety is in the spotlight across Rocky View County this week. September 21st to 27th has been proclaimed Rail Safety Week in the county. The proclamation supports Operation Lifesaver's efforts to support rail safety and prevent incidents at railway crossings. Residents are being reminded to obey railway signals, keep at least 5 meters from the tracks, and to watch for active trains. A local fundraiser will bring food, live entertainment, and a little sparkle to Strathmore this Friday. Foothills Advocacy in Motion's Denim and Diamonds fundraiser takes place at the Strathmore Ag Pavilion. Fame branch manager Sangeetha Matthews says the event was designed with the local community in mind.
2: So being kind of like a Western culture community, we thought of a fall dance and we thought a country themed dance would be great. And so Denim and Diamonds just came out of conversation. We wanted an opportunity for people to dress up.
1: The event starts at 6 with tickets costing $50 and including a meal from Baldwin Barbecue. Kirsty Studley has been named the new vice principal of Wheatland Elementary School in Strathmore. Studley will officially begin the leadership position on Monday, September 28th. She has more than 12 years of experience with Golden Hills School Division as a teacher and instructional coach. Studley holds degrees from Mount Royal University and the University of Calgary, including a master's in educational leadership. Golden Hills says her focus on strong relationships and collaboration will help support the Wheatland Elementary School community. And there's no shortage of activities and events going on throughout the area this weekend. You can see everything going on by heading to our events calendar. For more info on all of these stories and more, download our Strathmore Now app. And in other news, a pedestrian was hit by the C train in downtown Calgary earlier today. The crash led to the C train being closed for several hours. There was a stabbing in northeast Calgary early this morning. One suspect was arrested in connection with the incident. And an attempted kidnapping was stopped by Border Patrol in late August. Police say the suspect was placed in custody, with the victim being reunited with her mother.
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1: In NHL news, the Calgary Flames are taking on the Seattle Kraken at 7:40 tonight. In MLB action, the Toronto Blue Jays are taking on the Cincinnati Reds tomorrow evening. In the CFL, the Calgary Stampeders have a date with the Ottawa Redblacks set for Saturday. As for local sports, the AgriRisk Wheatland Kings kick off the hockey regular season tomorrow evening. The Kings are beginning the season against the Rimby Royals. And in high school football, the Strathmore Spartans are back on the field tomorrow to play W.R. Meyer.
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1: We've got a high of 23 degrees today, along with a mix of sun and cloud. Tomorrow keeps the clouds around with a high of 28, and Saturday's got a high of 18 with a whole lot of sun. You can see the next week of weather by downloading our Strathmore Now app.
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6: Today brings in a high of 23 degrees with a mix of sun and cloud. Tomorrow's got a high of 28 along with more clouds. And Saturday calls for a high of 18 as the sky stays clear. You can take a look at what the weather has in store by heading to strathmorenow.com.
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8: We've got a high of 23 degrees today, along with a few clouds. The clouds stick around tomorrow, leading to a high of 28. And we've got a high of 18 on Saturday, along with sunny skies. Download our Strathmore Now app to see our full 5-day forecast.
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0: McGraw, just to see you smile. Good afternoon. I'm Sharon Church, and it's now time for your sort of sports report. Well, the Blue Jays are officially out of the playoffs. So now, can we talk about one of the bigger questions heading into the offseason? What happened to Vladimir Guerrero Jr.? Vlad had just 9 home runs this season versus the 30 he had last season. And this was the first season of that massive 14-year, $500 million contract. But Vlad says he's not worried about the pressure. He says the Jays paid him for what he's already accomplished and that he's going to keep working to get back to that level. I think the Jays were expecting you to do what you already did, okay? That's why they paid you so much money. 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
1: I'm Brandon Zebiak with your local news update. True North Society is inviting the community to walk the red carpet this fall in support of its work. The Hollywood Nights Lights Camera Compassion Gala is set for November 7th at the Strathmore Travel Lodge. The event will feature a red carpet cocktail reception, dinner, a keynote speaker, and a best dressed contest. Mentalist and magician Jeff Newman will also be providing live entertainment throughout the Hollywood themed event. Fundraising activities will include a 50-50 draw and live auction in support of True North. Rocky View County is putting the spotlight on railway safety this week. The county has proclaimed the 21st to the 27th as Rail Safety Week. The campaign supports Operation Lifesaver and aims to raise awareness about preventing incidents at railway crossings. The county is reminding people to follow railway signals, stop at least 5 meters from the tracks, and watch for active trains. Applications are now open for Holy Cross Collegiate's new Practical Ranching Program. The Strathmore and District Practical Ranching School is being offered in partnership with the Strathmore and District Agricultural Society and Lakeland College. The program will begin in February and will give students hands-on experience in areas including beef production, livestock health, and range and forage. Interested students are encouraged to apply now. Wheatland Elementary School in Strathmore will have a new vice principal beginning next week. Golden Hills School Division has appointed Kirsty Studley to the position effective Monday, September 28th. Studley brings more than 12 years of teaching and instructional coaching experience with Golden Hills. She also holds a Master of Education in Educational Leadership, along with degrees in Education and Psychology. The division says Studley's collaborative and student-centered approach will serve her well in the new leadership role. And there are a ton of activities and events going on in Strathmore this weekend. You can see everything happening by visiting our events calendar. For more information on all of these stories and more, head to strathmorenow.com. In other news, Calgary's downtown C train was out of service for several hours this morning. Officials say the closure was due to a pedestrian being hit by the train. There was a stabbing in the Terradale neighborhood earlier this morning. One person was taken to hospital with another being arrested. And there was an attempted kidnapping at the U.S.-Canada border late last month. Police say the victim was reunited with her mother.
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1: In the NHL, the Calgary Flames are taking on the Seattle Kraken at 7:40 this evening. In Major League Baseball, the Toronto Blue Jays are back tomorrow evening to play the Cincinnati Reds. In CFL action, the Calgary Stampeders are playing the Ottawa Redblacks on Saturday. And in local sports, the AgriRisk Wheatland Kings begin their home opener tailgate party tomorrow against the Rimby Royals. The game begins at 7:45 at the Strathmore Family Center. And in local football, the Strathmore Spartans are back tomorrow in a game against WR Meyer.
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1: Today brings in a high of 23 degrees with a mix of sun and cloud. Tomorrow closes out the week with a high of 28 and a few more clouds. And we've got sunny skies on Saturday with a high of 18. You can take a look at local weather conditions by visiting strathmorenow.com.
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0: Josh Stump, Johnny Walker, back to me on the home stretch, brought to you by Urban's Tack and Western Wear. It's Candace Johnson with you, and if you weren't interested in the Grey Cup in Calgary, November 15th, I've got news. The halftime performer has been announced. And if you weren't interested in going before, ladies, maybe some guys too, you're definitely going to be interested now. Find out who's playing the halftime show at the Grey Cup in Calgary after Garth Brooks.
1: This

0: Wilson, John Mayer, it's Phone Keys Wallet on the home stretch. I'm Candace Johnson. Today, the Grey Cup Festival announced who will be performing halftime at this year's Grey Cup in Calgary, and it's country artist and hottie, Riley Green. Where
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5: Today brings in a high of 23 degrees with a mix of sun and cloud. Tomorrow's got a high of 28 along with more clouds. And Saturday calls for a high of 18 as the sky stays clear. You can take a look at what the weather has in store by heading to strathmorenow.com.
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Tipping Point on the home stretch. I'm Candace Johnson. We've got a full moon on the way. Last night I was walking the dog. I looked up. I'm like, ooh, it's getting there. How many more days, you ask? Well, that harvest moon will rise Saturday night. It's Tim and the Glory Boys, if I go missing.

0: It's Eric Church, Hands of Time on the home stretch. I'm Candace Johnson. It is time for a brand new feature I like to call, Am I Cringe Now? What's my age again? Yes, the answer is almost always, yes, am I cringe now? Things I think are still cool until my 10-year-old boy tells me otherwise. Today I learned, apparently ending every text with LOL is passive-aggressive and not cool anymore. Apparently it's real cringe. It's unfortunate because I do end pretty much all of my texts with LOL. What about you?
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1: We've got a high of 23 degrees today, along with a few clouds. The clouds stick around tomorrow, leading to a high of 28. And we've got a high of 18 on Saturday, along with sunny skies. Download our Strathmore Now app to see our full 5-day forecast.
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0: Brody Bush Party on the home stretch. I'm Candace Johnson. Coming up tomorrow morning, another chance for you to win with Landmark Cinemas and Movie Night Out with Hunter Pratt at 8:10. 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
1: I'm Brandon Zebiak with your local news update. A Hollywood-themed fundraiser gala is coming to Strathmore this November in support of the True North Society. Hollywood Nights, Lights, Camera, Compassion takes place on November 7th at the Strathmore Travel Lodge. Guests can walk the red carpet before enjoying dinner, a keynote speaker, and a Hollywood Best Dressed contest. The evening will also feature live entertainment from mentalist and magician Jeff Newman. A 50-50 draw and live auction will help raise funds to support True North Society's work in the community. Rail safety is in the spotlight across Rocky View County this week. September 21st to 27th has been proclaimed Rail Safety Week in the county. The proclamation supports Operation Lifesaver's efforts to support rail safety and prevent incidents at railway crossings. Residents are being reminded to obey railway signals, keep at least 5 meters from the tracks, and to watch for active trains. A local fundraiser will bring food, live entertainment, and a little sparkle to Strathmore this Friday. Foothills Advocacy in Motion's Denim and Diamonds fundraiser takes place at the Strathmore Ag Pavilion. Fame branch manager Sangeetha Matthews says the event was designed with the local community in mind.
2: So being kind of like a Western culture community, we thought of a fall dance and we thought a country themed dance would be great. And so Denim and Diamonds just came out of conversation. We wanted an opportunity for people to dress up.
1: The event starts at 6 with tickets costing $50 and including a meal from Baldwin Barbecue. Kirsty Studley has been named the new vice principal of Wheatland Elementary School in Strathmore. Studley will officially begin the leadership position on Monday, September 28th. She has more than 12 years of experience with Golden Hills School Division as a teacher and instructional coach. Studley holds degrees from Mount Royal University and the University of Calgary, including a master's in educational leadership. Golden Hills says her focus on strong relationships and collaboration will help support the Wheatland Elementary School community. And there's no shortage of activities and events going on throughout the area this weekend. You can see everything going on by heading to our events calendar. For more info on all of these stories and more, download our Strathmore Now app. And in other news, a pedestrian was hit by the C train in downtown Calgary earlier today. The crash led to the C train being closed for several hours. There was a stabbing in Northeast Calgary early this morning. One suspect was arrested in connection with the incident. And an attempted kidnapping was stopped by Border Patrol in late August. Police say the suspect was placed in custody, with the victim being reunited with her mother.
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1: In NHL news, the Calgary Flames are taking on the Seattle Kraken at 7:40 tonight. In MLB action, the Toronto Blue Jays are taking on the Cincinnati Reds tomorrow evening. In the CFL, the Calgary Stampeders have a date with the Ottawa Redblacks set for Saturday. As for local sports, the AgriRisk Wheatland Kings kick off the hockey regular season tomorrow evening. The Kings are beginning the season against the Rimby Royals. And in high school football, the Strathmore Spartans are back on the field tomorrow to play W.R. Meyer.
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1: We've got a high of 23 degrees today, along with a mix of sun and cloud. Tomorrow keeps the clouds around with a high of 28, and Saturday's got a high of 18 with a whole lot of sun. You can see the next week of weather by downloading our Strathmore Now app.
0: She's Googled, "Is this normal?" more times than she'll admit. 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

0: Shift, I Knew It, I Knew You on the Home Stretch. 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It's Candace Johnson with you. Taylor Swift has announced she is releasing 4 new songs tomorrow with like an expanded version of her album, Life of a Showgirl. So 4 new songs. The first one's called Patient Zero. It's kind of got like a, I don't know, it seems weird. Patient Zero. I don't know. Is it going to be country? Is it going to be pop? I assume if it's on the Life of a Showgirl album, it will be pop and similar to the sound that you got on that album. But we're all going to have to wait till tomorrow to find out.
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3: Today brings in a high of 23 degrees with a mix of sun and cloud. Tomorrow's got a high of 28 along with more clouds, and Saturday calls for a high of 18 as the sky stays clear. You can take a look at what the weather has in store by heading to strathmorenow.com.
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Whiskey Does on the home stretch. I'm Candace Johnson. The city of Calgary is getting rid of trees. What are they doing with them? Believe it or not, they're ending up at the Calgary Zoo. How come? Details after Cut 'em Loose on the home stretch. Yeah.

Luke Combs, Days Like These on the home stretch. I'm Candace Johnson. It's Days Like These, you might want to go to the Calgary Zoo and watch a bunch of hippos munching on dead trees. Yeah, the Calgary Zoo.

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10: We've got a high of 23 degrees today, along with a few clouds. The clouds stick around tomorrow, leading to a high of 28. And we've got a high of 18 on Saturday, along with sunny skies. Download our Strathmore Now app to see our full five-day forecast.
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1: I'm Brandon Zebiak with your local news update. True North Society is inviting the community to walk the red carpet this fall in support of its work. The Hollywood Nights Lights Camera Compassion Gala is set for November 7th at the Strathmore Travel Lodge. The event will feature a red carpet cocktail reception, dinner, a keynote speaker, and a best dressed contest. Mentalist and magician Jeff Newman will also be providing live entertainment throughout the Hollywood themed event. Fundraising activities will include a 50-50 draw and live auction in support of True North. Rocky View County is putting the spotlight on railway safety this week. The county has proclaimed the 21st to the 27th as Rail Safety Week. The campaign supports Operation Lifesaver and aims to raise awareness about preventing incidents at railway crossings. The county is reminding people to follow railway signals, stop at least 5 meters from the tracks, and watch for active trains. Applications are now open for Holy Cross Collegiate's new Practical Ranching Program. The Strathmore and District Practical Ranching School is being offered in partnership with the Strathmore and District Agricultural Society and Lakeland College. The program will begin in February and will give students hands-on experience in areas including beef production, livestock health, and range and forage. Interested students are encouraged to apply now. Wheatland Elementary School in Strathmore will have a new vice principal beginning next week. Golden Hills School Division has appointed Kirsty Studley to the position effective Monday, September 28th. Studley brings more than 12 years of teaching and instructional coaching experience with Golden Hills. She also holds a Master of Education in Educational Leadership, along with degrees in Education and Psychology. The division says Studley's collaborative and student-centered approach will serve her well in the new leadership role. And there are a ton of activities and events going on in Strathmore this weekend. You can see everything happening by visiting our events calendar. For more information on all of these stories and more, head to strathmorenow.com. In other news, Calgary's downtown C train was out of service for several hours this morning. Officials say the closure was due to a pedestrian being hit by the train. There was a stabbing in the Terradale neighborhood earlier this morning. One person was taken to hospital with another being arrested. And there was an attempted kidnapping at the U.S.-Canada border late last month. Police say the victim was reunited with her mother.
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1: In the NHL, the Calgary Flames are taking on the Seattle Kraken at 7:40 this evening. In Major League Baseball, the Toronto Blue Jays are back tomorrow evening to play the Cincinnati Reds. In CFL action, the Calgary Stampeders are playing the Ottawa Redblacks on Saturday. And in local sports, the AgriRisk Wheatland Kings begin their home opener tailgate party tomorrow against the Rimby Royals. The game begins at 7:45 at the Strathmore Family Center. And in local football, the Strathmore Spartans are back tomorrow in a game against W.R. Meyer.
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1: Tonight calls for partly cloudy skies and a low of 11 degrees. Tomorrow brings in a high of 28 with a mix of sun and cloud, and Saturday's got a high of 18 as the sky clears up. You can see our full 5-day forecast on strathmorenow.com.
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The Way I Know You Now, Zach McPhee on the home stretch. I'm Candace Johnson. Unfortunately, the Jays lost again yesterday, and they are officially out. We will not be cheering on the Jays in the World Series final this year. They've got 3 games left against the Reds starting tomorrow.

0: Harriman Chevy Silverado on the home stretch. I'm Candace Johnson. Anyone else watch AGT last night? Yeah, unfortunately, Edmonton's Acro Canine Crew did not win the $1 million. Although I do believe they have a $1 million act. It's like Acro dance meets dog show. Incredible. If you get a chance to see Edmonton's Acro Canine Crew, you should do it. Even though they didn't win AGT. You know who did win AGT? A 16-year-old girl from Thailand who's a rock star. What you say? Nene Royal, the winner of America's Got Talent and the first Thai winner in history.
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10: Tonight drops to a low of 11 degrees with partly cloudy skies. We've got a high of 28 tomorrow with a mix of sun and cloud, and Saturday brings in sunny skies with a high of 18. You can check out local weather conditions by heading to strathmorenow.com.
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0: large ride on the home stretch. I'm Candace Johnson. 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
15: Tonight calls for a few clouds with a low of 11 degrees. Tomorrow brings in a mix of sun and cloud with a high of 28. And Saturday's got a high of 18 with sunny skies. You can take a look at the next week of weather by downloading our Strathmore Now app.
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0: the Glory Boys, it's Float on 104.5 More Country. It's definitely getting too cold outside for floating. I mean, I guess midday might be okay, but yeah, it's definitely cooling off out there. We've only got highs of around 10 this weekend. If you want the latest news, weather, sports, go to our website, strathmorenow.com.
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2: As MPs return to the House of Commons this week, there's a lot of discussion around economic challenges facing Canadians. Among those, the cost of fuel. John Barlow, Conservative Shadow Minister for Agriculture, says the cost of diesel is a key issue for farmers with the harvest underway.
3: Ian, a farmer in Newfoundland, told me he's paying more than $2.40 a litre in diesel. He said if it gets higher, we all starve. Kate said her family farm in Saskatchewan isn't profitable if she has to spend another $91,000 just in fuel at this harvest. Melanie, a farmer in Alberta, said fuel prices this harvest are hurting. Why is the Prime Minister not taking our conservative plan, eliminating all taxes on gas and diesel, so farmers can afford to feed Canadians?
2: Federal Agriculture Minister Heath MacDonald says international events are largely responsible for the latest increase in fuel costs. For Golden West, I'm Glendale Allen Vossler.
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1: I'm Brandon Zebiak with your local news update. A Hollywood-themed fundraiser gala is coming to Strathmore this November in support of the True North Society. Hollywood Nights Lights Camera Compassion takes place on November 7th at the Strathmore Travel Lodge. Guests can walk the red carpet before enjoying dinner, a keynote speaker, and a Hollywood Best Dressed contest. The evening will also feature live entertainment from mentalist and magician Jeff Newman. A 50-50 draw and live auction will help raise funds to support True North Society's work in the community. Rail safety is in the spotlight across Rocky View County this week. September 21st to 27th has been proclaimed Rail Safety Week in the county. The proclamation supports Operation Lifesaver's efforts to support rail safety and prevent incidents at railway crossings. Residents are being reminded to obey railway signals, keep at least 5 meters from the tracks, and to watch for active trains. A local fundraiser will bring food, live entertainment, and a little sparkle to Strathmore this Friday. Foothills Advocacy in Motion's Denim and Diamonds fundraiser takes place at the Strathmore Ag Pavilion. Fame branch manager Sangeetha Matthews says the event was designed with the local community in mind.
2: So being kind of like a Western culture community, we thought of a fall dance and we thought a country themed dance would be great. And so Denim and Diamonds just came out of conversation. We wanted an opportunity for people to dress up.
1: The event starts at 6 with tickets costing $50 and including a meal from Baldwin Barbecue. Kirsty Studley has been named the new vice principal of Wheatland Elementary School in Strathmore. Studley will officially begin the leadership position on Monday, September 28th. She has more than 12 years of experience with Golden Hills School Division as a teacher and instructional coach. Studley holds degrees from Mount Royal University and the University of Calgary, including a master's in educational leadership. Golden Hills says her focus on strong relationships and collaboration will help support the Wheatland Elementary School community. And there's no shortage of activities and events going on throughout the area this weekend. You can see everything going on by heading to our events calendar. For more info on all of these stories and more, download our Strathmore Now app. And in other news, a pedestrian was hit by the C train in downtown Calgary earlier today. The crash led to the C train being closed for several hours. There was a stabbing in northeast Calgary early this morning. One suspect was arrested in connection with the incident. And an attempted kidnapping was stopped by Border Patrol in late August. Police say the suspect was placed in custody, with the victim being reunited with her mother.
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1: In NHL news, the Calgary Flames are taking on the Seattle Kraken at 7:40 tonight. In MLB action, the Toronto Blue Jays are taking on the Cincinnati Reds tomorrow evening. In the CFL, the Calgary Stampeders have a date with the Ottawa Redblacks set for Saturday. As for local sports, the AgriRisk Wheatland Kings kick off the hockey regular season tomorrow evening. The Kings are beginning the season against the Rimby Royals. And in high school football, the Strathmore Spartans are back on the field tomorrow to play W.R. Meyer.
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1: Tonight calls for cloudy skies and a low of 11 degrees. Tomorrow brings in a mix of sun and cloud with a high of 28. And Saturday brings in a high of 18 along with sunny skies. You can see what the weather has in store by heading to strathmorenow.com.
0: Because sometimes the only thing holding it together is duct tape and a country song. 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

Funny music from Megan Patrick, your daddy's smile on the home stretch. I'm Candace Johnson. Coming up next, what's happening in entertainment, brought to you by the Grey Eagle Resort and Casino. First, it's Keith Urban.

0: She's in the know. Here's Candace with what's happening in entertainment. 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
1: Ryan Murphy says he's got a script ready for a Glee reboot. Yeah, he says he's been in touch with 10 of the original cast members, and they're all very excited to be a part of it. Well, Dolly Parton didn't want family and friends to see her at the end, so she only allowed her wig and makeup artist to be by her side.
2: Jolene, Jolene, Jolene, Jolene.
1: The artist even dressed her up after her passing so that there could be an open casket service. Well, Drake is releasing a clothing line to celebrate the 25th anniversary of Degrassi, The Next Generation. Just announced at the Grey Eagle Event Center, Trooper New Year's Eve.
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1: 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I'm Candace, and that's what's happening in entertainment. 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
6: Tonight drops to a low of 11 degrees with partly cloudy skies. We've got a high of 28 tomorrow with a mix of sun and cloud, and Saturday brings in sunny skies with a high of 18. You can check out local weather conditions by heading to strathmorenow.com.
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going somewhere on the home stretch. I'm Candace Johnson. Cameron Wickholm won 3 CCMAs on the weekend. Here he is with Kingdom of Fear on the home stretch.

0: Jelly Roll, I am not okay on the home stretch. It's Candace Johnson with you. Today, the Grey Cup Festival announced who will be performing halftime at this year's Grey Cup in Calgary, and it's country artist and hottie, Riley Green.
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0: Strathmore Now weather.
11: Tonight calls for a few clouds with a low of 11 degrees. Tomorrow brings in a mix of sun and cloud with a high of 28. And Saturday's got a high of 18 with sunny skies. You can take a look at the next week of weather by downloading our Strathmore Now app.
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1: 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True North Society is inviting the community to walk the red carpet this fall in support of its work. The Hollywood Nights Lights Camera Compassion Gala is set for November 7th at the Strathmore Travel Lodge. 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Mentalist and magician Jeff Newman will also be providing live entertainment throughout the Hollywood themed event. 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The campaign supports Operation Lifesaver and aims to raise awareness about preventing incidents at railway crossings. The county is reminding people to follow railway signals, stop at least 5 meters from the tracks, and watch for